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1: Esta é só para ti.
2: 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Yeah, she's at home.

0: by the name of the King and Rock, Rock. 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You ever tell me you will agree? Ain't no brother like the K-I-D-D. You know what I mean? 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
1: De Pombal para o Mundo. 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

0: 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I used to scream,
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0: 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Mike G rock the house, and you know what I'm saying. Now when he's on a mic, there will be no delaying, so you better run to see him in your neighborhood. 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Hey, check it out, these are the words we say. Yo, scream with us, we need a holiday. We gonna ring a rang-a-dong for the holiday.
1: Put your arms in the air, let me hear you say.
0: We gonna ring rang-a-dong for a holiday.
1: Put your arms in the air, let me hear you say.
0: We gonna ring rang-a-dong for a holiday.
1: Mike G and Sven, we're here to stay.
0: We gonna ring rang-a-dong for a holiday. Hey!

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I can't take my mind. My mind. Cartal FM.